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6: We're going to be beginning shortly here. I'd like to thank you all for coming by tonight. You all going to have fun. This is some great music. Listen to it. Well, we might as well get going. Let's give a big hand to
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7: Take a deep breath. Think about records. Think about going into the most amazing record shop that you've ever seen. You're not frightened about what's behind those racks. It's all goodness, and we've pulled out the very best ones. For the next 2 hours, welcome to a record vinyl special. We are back in the Brownswood basement.

Tonight, right now, I'm focusing on records, vinyls, and just playing that form for the next 2 hours.

few little sections. Going to give you a little bit of protest music, Brownswood protest music, on the back of Gil Scott-Heron and some people who were certainly inspired by him or part of that movement of the early 70s. Watch out for Lou Bond, Eugene McDaniels. Three from Eugene McDaniels, actually. And also music from the Caribbean and a bit of Africa, a little bit of Brazil. So some tropical treats for you. And we're joining the dots. Just classic music, heritage music. It's 2 hours with me, Giles Peterson. Welcome along.

0: It does sound great on vinyl. It really, really does. Or is it just me? No, it does. It does. It just sounds that much better, right? Kusumun Profita from Finland, Kovin Lantin, Kotin Kaipan. Don't ask me what that means. And I wish there was more music from Kusumun Profita. That came out about 10, maybe 12 years ago, out of nowhere, from the pine forests, they tell me. And they disappeared again, like magic. Jaco Pastorius' Portrait of Tracy. Thought I'd play you the original version of that because it sounded really great when I played you the Luke Vibert version just the other day that's just come out on Ninja Tunes. And it was music from Marvin Holmes, Kwame from Honor Thy Father, and Konstantin Petrosyan with a concerto for voice and orchestra, Russian music, which I have played before, but I thought I'd give it another little blast. Before that, Nina Simone, Vous êtes seul, mais je désire être avec vous, from her last recordings from 1982 before she passed away in France. Fodder on My Wings was the name of that album on Carrere, and it was music from the Dolle Brand trio. Dolle Brand, as in the pianist from South Africa, who Nicolas Jarre recorded a great version of the song Ishmael, written by Dolle Brand, aka Abdullah Ibrahim. And we started off with a little snippet of the George Melvin Quartet. It's Giles Peterson, and this is the Brownswood Basement.
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just strictly vinyl music, records that smell nice. GP Worldwide, Brownswood Basement. We heard music just now from Africa, Traoré Amadou with Renouveau and Arun Nino, Sébastien Pinasco on Voix Africaine, both those tracks on 7 inches, and a couple of tracks which always sound good to me, Janet Kay, Silly Games, Anita Ward, Ring My Bell, and a track which is on a really great compilation called Americana, Rock Your Soul, Blue Eyed Soul, on the always consistent BBE Records, Barely Breaking Even, a track which fetches quite a bit on vinyl as on Voix Africaine, both those tracks on 7 inches, and a couple of tracks which always sound good to me, Janet Kay, Silly Games, Anita Ward, Ring My Bell, and a track which is on a really great compilation called Americana, Rock Your Soul, Blue Eyed Soul, on the always consistent BBE Records, Barely Breaking Even, a track which fetches quite a bit on vinyl as a 12-inch, Evans Pyramid with Never Gonna Leave You.

0: But first, I want to do a little bit of background on the blues and say what it is. Like, there are six cardinal colors, and colors have always come to signify more than simply that particular shade, like redneck or got the blues. That's where you apply colors to something else, you know, to come up with what it is you're trying to say. So there are six cardinal colors: yellow, red, orange, green, blue, and purple. And there are 3,000 shades. And if you take these 3,000 shades and divide them by six, you'll come up with 500. Meaning there are at least 500 shades of the blues. For example, there's the I ain't got me no money blues. There is the I ain't got me no woman blues. There's the I ain't got me no money and I ain't got me no woman, which is the double blues. And for years it was thought that black people was the only one who could get the blues, so the blues hadn't come into no international type of fame. But lately we done had Frank Rizzo with the lie detector blues. We done had the United States government talking about the energy crisis blues. And we're gonna dedicate this next poem here to Spearhead X, the X second in command in terms of this country.
1: Got the blues.

0: Bronzewood Basement.
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0: Why with Giles Peterson.
1: Let's get into a little bit of Eugene McDaniels right now, a real counterculture singer-songwriter coming out of soul, jazz, rock, mixing it all up way ahead of his time. He's actually the man who wrote Feel Like Making Love, which was a huge hit for Roberta Flack, and he also wrote the classic Compared to What. So a little bit of a Bill Withers, a slightly more rocky, a little bit more psychedelic version of Bill Withers, and a man who made two particularly amazing records in the early 70s. One of them was called Outlaw, the other was called Headless Heroes of the Apocalypse. And let's play some music from him, Eugene McDaniels on the Brownsville Basement.

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Taking care of heavy business.

0: There aren't that many Gil Scott-Heron songs that sound good coming from other singers. It's difficult. Gil wrote, played, and it just sounded extra good coming out of his mouth. But Esther Phillips, brilliant version of Gil's Home Is Where the Hatred Is. Before that, four tracks from Eugene McDaniels, two from Headless Heroes of the Apocalypse. You heard Jagger the Dagger and Loving Man, and you heard the song Unspoken Dreams of Light from the album Outlaw. And before that, an album that he recorded for Verve with Universal Jones, him, Sister Charlotte, and some other great musicians. The song you heard from that was Taking Care of Business. And don't forget, full track listing, GilesPetersonWorldwide.com.
1: Giles Peterson World.

I've been playing that a lot recently, Gabriel and the Angels. Hey, I don't know where that's come from, but that R&B sound is really strong. There's a really great album. I played a track from it last week, in fact, from a brand new Keb Darge compilation, also on BBE. But the song you heard, Gabriel and the Angels, Hey, you heard Wild Bill Davis with a version of Hit the Road Jack, which just swings so great. Brilliant track. And before those, some music definitely from the Caribbean area. Caribbean Peoples, Camille Sopram, T Celeste, Musique Lele, Cote de Oliveira, certainly music from Brazil, Caminho Livre, Georgette, really into that. Just simple acoustic guitar, perfect rhythm, uplifting. A track called Kiri and Raiz Negra, Topinago. And to start them all off on Numero Records, it's very interesting that they've kind of gone off the soul and funk thing for their latest LP called Cult Cargo Salsa Boricua de Chicago. Great compilation of the sort of underground Latin scene that existed in Chicago throughout the 70s. Juventud Tipica 78. It's GP Worldwide. Let's go to Ethiopia.

just celebrating the goodness of music, the goodness of music coming straight out of the needle from the record through the speaker into your head. Hope you're enjoying the music this week. Music from Santana, Song of the Wind from the album Caravanserai. Amazing story. Santana coming from Mexico and making the break through the San Francisco scene and playing at Woodstock and selling millions of records, and then the band definitely having a difference in opinion as to the future of the music they should be making, and Carlos Santana definitely taking the John Coltrane on Miles Davis route, and in a way the album Caravanserai was the beginning of the change in Santana, and as a result actually one of my very favourite records. You heard music from Celia, No Boca de Sol from the album Celia on Continental. I've been looking for that for ages. Play that out, especially to Sam from Floating Points, an album produced and arranged, certainly that song, and written by Mr. Arthur Virakai, cults, Brazilian all-rounder, No Boca de Sol, and a track which I played a couple of weeks ago to rapturous response on Twitter and various forms from the Vikings Guadeloupe, and the song was called Couillon, and at the front of that, big up Francis Falsetto and Mulatu and all those people who've just taught and told us and brought us the great music of Ethiopia, and a brand new reissue on Ethiopian Urban Modern Music, Volume 5, on vinyl as well. Getachew Mekuria and his saxophone, the song was called Akala Wube. I want some song.

Music from Platinum Hook, Gotta Find a Woman on Motown, and Foxy, Mademoiselle, used on many drum and bass songs, actually, as well as, I'm sure, a few hip-hop samples out of that tune over the years. Hope you've enjoyed the music. It's been The Brownswood Basement, Volume 2 for 2011. Don't forget, full track listing, GilesPetersonWorldwide.com. Going to finish off with a big track recently rediscovered by DJ Lefto, Belgium, Brussels. This is the voice of Deborah Laws with her brother Hubert on the flute and arrangement, a song called Family. Salut.

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0: 6 o'clock, time for the news headlines. Israel and Hezbollah agree to a ceasefire. And Poland strips Ukraine Zelensky of the country's highest honor. Here's Shane O'Callaghan with the FM4 News.
2: Thanks, Dave. U.S. officials say Israel and the Iranian-backed Lebanese militia Hezbollah have agreed to a ceasefire. Despite the agreement, Lebanese media reported multiple Israeli attacks since it came into effect. Meanwhile, Secretary of State Marco Rubio says Israel and Lebanon will hold a fifth round of diplomatic talks next week in Washington. Here's NPR's Jackie Northam with more.
3: Secretary Rubio held a phone call with Lebanese President Joseph Ayoun, during which he reiterated the need to disarm the Iranian-backed militant group Hezbollah and reestablish control over all Lebanese territory. That's according to a State Department readout of the conversation. Hezbollah has in the past rejected any peace deal between Israel and the government of Lebanon. Rubio also stressed that bilateral negotiations between Lebanon and Israel represent the only feasible path to ending recurrent cycles of violence.
2: A group of African and Caribbean states have demanded formal apologies, debt relief, and compensation from countries that benefited from the transatlantic slave trade. It's part of a 19-point reparations plan adopted at the end of a multi-day conference in Ghana. The BBC's Anbarasan Etarajan has more details.
4: The conference followed a landmark UN resolution in March that recognized transatlantic slavery as the gravest crime against humanity. It urged African countries to grant the right of return and citizenship pathways for diaspora Africans. Organizers said the aim was to turn growing international support into concrete action and lasting institutional commitments. More than 12 million Africans were kidnapped and forcibly transported by European ships between the 15th and 19th centuries.
2: The Polish president has stripped Ukrainian President Volodymyr Zelensky of the country's highest honor. The diplomatic row started at the end of May when Zelensky named a Ukrainian military unit after the Ukrainian insurgent army, which was responsible for massacres of Polish civilians during World War II in areas that are now part of Ukraine. The Ukrainian government has condemned the move as a strategic mistake. And the Swiss government has announced plans to ban Nazi symbols in public. It said the symbols represent a misogynistic ideology that contradicts the fundamental values of a free and democratic society. The bill proposes a ban on Nazi symbols, gestures, greetings, flags, slogans, and tattoos. Violators could face a fine of 200 Swiss francs. The measure includes exceptions for educational, scientific, artistic, or journalistic purposes. Now to the weather. Hot and humid across Austria today with sunshine at first, then increasing clouds and scattered showers and thunderstorms, some turning severe this afternoon. Highs are ranging from 28 to 37 degrees.
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0: Good morning and a happy Saturday. We're going to get off right now with Catching Cairo, LZ, and Bastion. This is Open Season.
5: Hey, yo, pass me that tequila real quick, bro.

0: That was Beirut. No, no, no. Before that, Il Peach and Small Talk. 6:39 in the morning, and I'm going to be checking out some late night lemonade early in the morning, just a little bit. But first, this track from Daniela Lalita and Muramasa. It's Tiroteo.
1: Mira el tiroteo que estoy armada. Esa de ahí me tiene cansada, así que...

0: Diese Sendung wurde präsentiert vom Eurothermenresort Bad Schallerbach in Oberösterreich. Jetzt eine Auszeit vom Alltag im Quellenviertel genießen. Eurothermen.at
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2: Good morning, 7 o'clock, time for the news headlines. Hezbollah and Israel have agreed to a ceasefire. And U.S. negotiators are heading to Switzerland for talks with Iran. Here's Shane O'Callaghan with the FM4 News.
3: Thanks, Dave. U.S. officials say Israel and the Iranian-backed Lebanese militia Hezbollah have agreed to a ceasefire. Despite the agreement, Lebanese media reported multiple Israeli attacks since it came into effect. Before the deal was announced, Israeli airstrikes killed more than 45 people overnight. There are concerns that fighting between Israel and Hezbollah could unravel the recently agreed deal between the U.S. and Iran. NPR's Rob Schmitz has more.
4: Lebanon's health ministry says Israel's military killed at least 47 people, including at least a dozen women and children in airstrikes overnight. For its part, Israel says 4 of its soldiers were killed in fighting. Israel is still occupying southern Lebanon, something Prime Minister Benjamin Netanyahu says it will continue to do, and all of this seems to be getting in the way of this peace plan.
3: The special envoy of U.S. President Donald Trump, Steve Witkoff, is reportedly traveling to Switzerland for initial talks on a possible nuclear agreement with Iran. According to reports by U.S. media, Trump's son-in-law, Jared Kushner, will also be there. The talks were originally scheduled for yesterday, but were postponed due to the renewed fighting between Israel and Hezbollah. Iran's Foreign Minister Abbas Araghchi is also expected to attend the meeting. A train driver has died and 89 people have been injured after 2 trains collided in a town north of London. Emergency services at the scene in Bedford called it a major incident. Heidi Alexander is Britain's Secretary of Transport.
5: It is too early to speculate, and that's why it's so important that the inspectors from the Rail Accident Investigation Branch were there very quickly, and they will do a thorough piece of work to establish the cause of this incident and to make sure that those lessons are learned so that no one has to go through an experience like this again when they're using the railways in the UK.
3: The Swiss government has announced plans to ban Nazi symbols in public. It says they represent a misogynistic ideology that contradicts the fundamental values of a free and democratic society. The bill proposes a ban on Nazi symbols, gestures, greetings, flags, slogans, and tattoos. Violators could face a fine of 200 Swiss francs. The measure includes exceptions for educational, scientific, artistic, or journalistic purposes. Now to the weather. Hot and humid across Austria today with sunshine at first, then increasing clouds and scattered showers and thunderstorms, some turning severe this afternoon. Highs are ranging from 28 to 37 degrees.
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2: 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I'm Dave Dempsey. This is the FM4 Morning Show on what's looking to be a rather glorious Saturday. Now, ready for a laugh?

That's not a surf. The way you wear your head. Before that, Melanie Baker with Ha Ha. And this is Y2K and Earl Ransom. Hot like, yeah.

0: That was Bilderbrook, Push Reality. Before the Tame Impala, The Less I Know, The Better. 7:57 in the morning. We're going to have the headlines coming up in just a bit. But first,
1: if you gotta run, run from home.
0: Knowing the Whale.

0: Diese Sendung wurde präsentiert vom Eurothermenresort Bad Schallerbach in Oberösterreich. Jetzt eine Auszeit vom Alltag im Quellenviertel genießen. Eurothermen.at
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2: Good morning, 8 o'clock, time for the news headlines. Israel and Hezbollah have declared a ceasefire. And two trains have collided in England. Here's Shane O'Callaghan with the FM4 News.
3: Thanks, Dave. U.S. officials say Israel and the Iranian-backed Lebanese militia Hezbollah have agreed to a ceasefire. Despite the agreement, Lebanese media reported multiple Israeli attacks since it came into effect. Before the deal was announced, Israeli airstrikes killed at least 47 people overnight. There are concerns that fighting between Israel and Hezbollah could unravel the recently agreed deal between the U.S. and Iran. The BBC's Lise Doucette has more.
4: This rapid Israel-Hezbollah ceasefire, however fragile, underlines just how much President Trump and his team want their new deal with Iran to hold. It also highlights again how much sway they hold over Israeli policy. Despite a chorus of criticism in Israel and a series of defiant statements from Prime Minister Netanyahu and his ministers, they have had to respond and fast to Washington's wishes. Hezbollah has agreed to hold fire too. Iran also wants this deal to stick.
3: The U.S. Special Envoy Steve Witkoff is reportedly traveling to Switzerland for initial talks on a possible nuclear agreement with Iran. According to U.S. media reports, Trump's son-in-law Jared Kushner will also be in attendance. The talks were originally scheduled for yesterday, but were postponed due to the renewed fighting between Israel and Hezbollah. Iran's Foreign Minister Abbas Araghchi is also expected to attend the meeting. A train driver has died and 89 people have been injured after two trains collided in a town north of London. Emergency services at the scene in Bedford called it a major incident. The cause of the crash is still under investigation. Heidi Alexander is Britain's Secretary of Transport.
5: I would like to express my gratitude to the emergency services who were very fast to the scene, and also to inspectors from the Rail Accident Investigation Branch who were at the site within hours. We will make sure that there's a thorough investigation done to establish how this collision happened and to ensure that lessons are learned so that we don't have an incident like this ever again.
3: And Austria plans to increase spending on digitalization over the next 2 years. The digitalization budget within the federal chancellery will rise from 57.3 million euros in 2026 to 97.2 million in 2027 and further to 102.5 million in 2028. A major reason for the increased budget is the growing cost of maintaining existing digital services such as ID Austria as user numbers continue to expand. Now to the weather. Hot and humid across Austria today with sunshine at first, then increasing clouds and scattered showers and thunderstorms, some turning severe this afternoon. Highs are ranging from 28 to 37 degrees.
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2: Good morning, I'm Dave Dempsey. I don't know about you, but I'm already warm and sweaty and I haven't even been jogging. 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

0: Add a little spice to the rhythm. 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
1: Voila.
0: Yes, he did. No, we didn't. 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

0: That was Harry Styles, Dance No More. Is it true? Do the DJs not dance anymore?
1: All right, this is the plan. We get them there and get wrecked. Then we'll eat a pork pie, and we'll drop a couple of 7s or 50s each. It means we'll miss out Monday, but come out smiling.
2: Smiling.

Some peak 90s there from Hole, Malibu. That track, actually, oddly enough, managed to get Courtney Love a nomination, a Grammy nomination in 2000 for the best vocal performance of a rock group. Yeah, that was way back then. You know what's now? Star Girls from Vera Fitzhugh and Emma Rose.

That was Kaliuchis Alapa and GT with Muñequita. Before that, Vervetsia Nemorose with Stargirls. Now we're going to return to Bebo with Barry Can Swim.

0: Diese Sendung wurde präsentiert vom Eurothermenresort Bad Schallerbach in Oberösterreich. Jetzt eine Auszeit vom Alltag im Quellenviertel genießen. Eurothermen.at.
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2: Good morning, 9 o'clock, time for the news headlines. Israeli strikes kill 5 people in Lebanon despite a ceasefire. And 2 passenger trains collide in Britain. Here's Shane O'Callaghan with the FM4 News.
3: Thanks, Dave. Lebanese state media say at least 5 people have been killed in new Israeli attacks in southern Lebanon. It comes just hours after a ceasefire between Israel and the Iranian-backed militia Hezbollah took effect. An end to the fighting in Lebanon is a critical piece of the agreement between the U.S. and Iran. These Lebanese people had to shelter in a school during the Israeli strikes.
4: There was a ceasefire, but they didn't let us sleep at night. They started striking with artillery and rockets. They didn't respect anyone at all and began firing at civilians.
5: They told us there was a ceasefire, so people went back to their towns. Israel then violated that ceasefire, and so people went back to the shelters and back to the schools. What are we supposed to do in this situation?
3: A train driver has died and 89 people have been injured after 2 passenger trains collided in a town north of London. Emergency services at the scene in Bedford called it a major incident. The cause of the crash is still under investigation. Here's the BBC's Nikki Schiller with more.
6: The Transport Secretary has said it is too early to speculate, but that the government will learn any lessons. It is worth reinforcing that rail accidents like this are very rare in the United Kingdom, but the investigators will be looking at why that intercity EMR service appears to have come to a stop, but then the Connect service from Corby has crashed into it, and they'll be looking at whether there were any issues with any of the signals, all of those sort of things, the lines itself.
3: The Polish Prime Minister Donald Tusk has urged the presidents of Poland and Ukraine to exercise restraint in their escalating diplomatic dispute. It's after Poland's President Karol Nawrocki announced he was stripping Ukrainian President Volodymyr Zelensky of the country's highest honor. Zelensky sparked backlash in Poland when he named a Ukrainian military unit after the Ukrainian insurgent army, which was responsible for massacres of Polish civilians during World War II. Austria plans to increase spending on digitalization over the next 2 years. The digitalization budget within the federal chancellery will rise from 57.3 million euros in 2026 to 97.2 million in 2027 and further to 102.5 million in 2028. A major reason for the increased budget is the growing cost of maintaining existing digital services such as ID Austria as user numbers continue to expand. Now to the weather. Hot and humid across Austria today with sunshine at first, then increasing clouds and scattered showers and thunderstorms, some turning severe this afternoon. Highs are ranging from 28 to 37 degrees.
7: This is the morning show with Dave Dempsey.
8: Good morning. I am indeed Dave Dempsey, and yeah, it's the morning show. You ready to go somewhere? Where should we go? How about Andersvold? Zacharias.

That Seed with Augenblick, one of those songs you really probably shouldn't spend too much time thinking about the meaning of the title, because I still don't know what it means. Work It, on the other hand.

Blink 182. All the small things. It's 9:15 in the morning. So after a mental health break last year, Lola Young is currently back on tour and playing in the UK. Sadly, there's no live dates in Austria, but FM Fear have you covered. Every Saturday on FM Fear Festival Radio, we present live songs from some of your favorite acts like Lola Young. So make sure to stay tuned to FM4 this afternoon. And, you know, for a little bit right now, the early morning festival feeling, here's Lola Young with, hopefully, From Down Here.

That was Ebb with Now You Know, 9:46 in the morning. Time for me to be, well, running outside, I guess, and getting sweaty. But don't worry, Roland Gratzer is on his way in. I want to wish you all a fabulous day. I'm going on here with Corner Shop, brim full of Asha.

0: cause life's relentless, but it's okay. 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

0: Diese Sendung wurde präsentiert vom Eurothermenresort Bad Schallerbach in Oberösterreich. Jetzt eine Auszeit vom Alltag im Quellenviertel genießen. Eurothermen.at
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2: Es ist 10 Uhr, hier sind die Schlagzeilen. Libanon meldet israelische Angriffe trotz Waffenruhe und Boliviens Präsident verhängt den Ausnahmezustand. Hier ist Shane O'Callaghan mit den FM4 News. Hi Shane.
3: Thanks, Rolly. Lebanese state media say at least 5 people have been killed in new Israeli attacks in southern Lebanon. It comes just hours after a ceasefire between Israel and the Iranian-backed militia Hezbollah took effect. Meanwhile, the U.S. Secretary of State Marco Rubio says Israel and Lebanon will hold a 5th round of diplomatic talks in Washington next week. NPR's Jackie Northam has more.
4: Secretary Rubio held a phone call with Lebanese President Joseph Ayoun, during which he reiterated the need to disarm the Iranian-backed militant group Hezbollah and reestablish control over all Lebanese territory. That's according to a State Department readout of the conversation. Hezbollah has in the past rejected any peace deal between Israel and the government of Lebanon. Rubio also stressed that bilateral negotiations between Lebanon and Israel represent the only feasible path to ending recurrent cycles of violence.
3: The U.S. Special Envoy Steve Witkoff is reportedly traveling to Switzerland for initial talks on a possible nuclear agreement with Iran. According to U.S. media reports, Trump's son-in-law, Jared Kushner, will also be there. The talks were originally scheduled for yesterday, but were postponed due to the renewed fighting between Israel and Hezbollah. Iran's Foreign Minister Abbas Araghchi is also expected to attend the meeting. The U.S. State Department has dismissed the Cuban government's proposed economic reforms as superficial smoke signals. A State Department spokesperson said the measures were modest, long overdue, and, quote, part of the dictatorship's handbook. The BBC's Will Grant reports.
5: Under the measures, the private sector will play a far greater role in the economy. The state will step back from key sectors, including tourism and mining, and invite foreign direct investment, including from the Gulf states. The privatization of state-owned businesses is now a very real prospect on the communist-run island, a concept at odds with the past 6 decades of state socialism and centralized control of the economy. On the question of whether Cuban Americans who had had properties and businesses expropriated by the Cuban Revolution could expect to get those assets back, the Deputy Foreign Trade and Investment Minister, Carlos Mendez, added that Cuba was open to reaching an agreement that is acceptable to all sides on the matter.
3: Bolivia's President Rodrigo Paz has declared a state of emergency in response to road blockades that have brought the country's economy to a near standstill. The measure allows for increased deployment of the military to clear the blockades and restore order. Earlier, Paz had reached an agreement with Bolivia's main trade union federation to end its involvement in the protests. However, other key groups continued the blockades. Now to the weather. Hot and humid across Austria today with sunshine at first, then increasing clouds and scattered showers and thunderstorms, some turning severe this afternoon. Highs are ranging from 28 to 37 degrees.
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2: Und wir starten mit Pamela und Better Than Before. Ich weiß jetzt nicht wirklich, was besser ist als früher. 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
1: 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Es ist 11 Uhr, hier sind die Schlagzeilen. 5 Tote bei israelischem Luftangriff im Libanon und Trump präsentiert die neue Air Force One. Hier ist Shane O'Callaghan mit den FM4 News. Hi Shane.
2: Thanks, Rolly. Lebanese state media say at least 5 people have been killed in new Israeli attacks in southern Lebanon, just hours after a ceasefire between Israel and the Iranian-backed militia Hezbollah took effect. State news agency NNA said Israeli warplanes and drones carried out a series of strikes across the Nabatea region while Israeli artillery fired shells. The BBC's John Donison has more.
3: Previous pledges to end the fighting in Lebanon have been broken, so this latest declaration of a ceasefire should be taken with a pinch of salt. Iran has insisted Lebanon must be part of a broader agreement to end the conflict. It's not clear whether negotiations between the US and Iran will begin in Geneva today. The American Vice President, J.D. Vance, cancelled his trip yesterday, although there are some reports the U.S. Special Envoy, Steve Witkoff, is travelling to Switzerland to meet the Iranian Foreign Minister.
2: The Swiss government has announced plans to ban Nazi symbols in public. The bill proposes a ban on Nazi symbols, gestures, greetings, flags, slogans, and tattoos. Violators could face a fine of 200 Swiss francs. The measure would include exceptions for educational, scientific, artistic, or journalistic purposes. Austria plans to increase spending on digitalization over the next 2 years. The digitalization budget within the federal chancellery will rise from 57.3 million euros in 2026 to 97.2 million in 2027 and further to 102.5 million in 2028. A major reason for the increased budget is the growing cost of maintaining existing digital services such as ID Austria as user numbers continue to expand. And the US President Donald Trump has unveiled the newest Air Force One plane, which was gifted to him by the Qatari government. Trump, who's been heavily criticized for accepting the gift, presented the new plane at Andrews Air Force Base in Maryland. NPR's Eva Berger reports.
4: President Donald Trump addressed service members in front of the jet painted red, white, and blue. He praised the early delivery of the luxury Boeing 747.
5: This plane was transformed into a flying White House at a level of luxury that nobody's ever seen before. Probably even almost outside of an airplane. Nobody's ever seen anything like this.
4: The Qatari government gifted the plane to Trump last year. Industry groups originally said the plane could be worth about $400 million. It was one of the biggest foreign gifts ever received by the U.S. government. Because of that, it raised legal and ethical questions at the time. The plane will now undertake commissioning flights as a, quote, final exam before the president officially uses it.
2: Now to the weather. Hot and humid across Austria today, with increasing clouds, scattered showers and thunderstorms this afternoon. Highs are ranging from 28 to 37 degrees.
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1: Das freut mich ja so, dass Donald Trump jetzt ein neues Flugzeug hat, das ihm die Ölscheichs aus Katar geschenkt haben. 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Quasi.
10: Like an empty fire. 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

0: Diese Sendung wurde präsentiert von der Montanuniversität Leoben. 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Versetz Berge.
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2: Es ist 12 Uhr, hier sind die Schlagzeilen. Libanon meldet israelische Angriffe trotz Waffenruhe und Haiti und die Türkei als erste Teams bei der WM ausgeschieden. Hier ist Shane O'Callaghan mit den FM4 News. Hi Shane.
3: Thanks, Rolly. Reports out of southern Lebanon say at least 5 people have been killed in new Israeli attacks just hours after Israel and the Iranian-backed militia Hezbollah agreed to a ceasefire. Lebanese media said Israeli warplanes and drones carried out a series of strikes across the Nabatea region, while Israeli artillery fired shells. The BBC's John Donison has more.
4: This morning, we have heard from the Lebanese National News Agency saying that 5 people have been killed in Israeli strikes in the south of the country and continued clashes between Israeli forces and Hezbollah. The broader question is whether this ongoing violence has the potential to scupper the broader deal between Iran and the United States. The ongoing violence is an indication of how fragile these negotiations are, and we've got 2 months to negotiate a broader deal between Iran and the United States.
3: The U.S. Special Envoy Steve Witkoff is reportedly traveling to Switzerland for initial talks on a possible nuclear agreement with Iran. According to U.S. media reports, Trump's son-in-law Jared Kushner will also be there. The talks were originally scheduled for yesterday, but were postponed due to the renewed fighting between Israel and Hezbollah. Iran's Foreign Minister Abbas Araghchi is also expected to attend the meeting. Bolivia's President Rodrigo Paz has declared a state of emergency in response to road blockades that have brought the country's economy to a near standstill. The measure allows for increased deployment of the military to clear the blockades and restore order. Earlier, Paz had reached an agreement with Bolivia's main trade union federation to end its involvement in the protests. However, other key groups continued the blockades.
5: Men's Football World Cup.
3: Turning to sports, Haiti and Turkey became the first teams to be eliminated from the World Cup last night, as the USA and Brazil were amongst the winners. FMFR's Tom Midler reports.
6: Paraguay's Miguel Almirón became the first player to be sent off for covering his mouth while speaking to an opposition player, but his teammates held on against heavy pressure to beat Turkey 1-0, ensuring Turkey's group stage exit. Brazil cruised to a 3-0 win over Haiti, meaning the Haitians are also unable to get past the group. Co-hosts the United States sealed their passage to the last 32, though, with a win over Australia. And elsewhere, Morocco scored early on as they edged past Scotland 1-0. The Netherlands and Germany are amongst the teams in action this evening. Tom Midler, FMFR News.
3: Now to the weather. Mostly sunny across Austria this afternoon, with isolated severe thunderstorms in the mountains and the lowlands. Very hot, with highs ranging from 28 to 36 degrees.
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2: Man kann jetzt übrigens darauf wetten, ob Cristiano Ronaldo im Laufe der WM noch weinen wird, und die Quoten sind sehr niedrig. 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

0: Diese Sendung wurde präsentiert von der Montanuniversität Leoben. 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
2: Es ist 13 Uhr, hier sind die Schlagzeilen. Der Libanon meldet weitere israelische Angriffe und US-Gesandter ist für Atomgespräche auf dem Weg in die Schweiz. Hier ist Astrid Nolte mit den FM4 News. Hi Astrid.
3: Hi Christoph. Reports from southern Lebanon say at least 5 people have been killed in new Israeli attacks, despite Friday's ceasefire with the Iranian-backed militia Hezbollah. Ending mutual attacks is a key part of the U.S.-Iran deal, with the White House criticizing Israel's ongoing operations in Lebanon. NPR's Joad Riscala reports from Beirut.
4: Jamil Bitar, a paramedic, said he arrived at the site of an earlier strike in Habush on Friday morning, after an earlier team had rescued 3 survivors. A second strike then hit the area, killing his 2 colleagues. Rescue operations were halted due to continuing airstrikes, and the bodies of the 2 paramedics were later recovered. Bitar also said a family of 6, including 3 children and an infant, remain trapped under the rubble. The UN says Israeli airstrikes since March 2 have killed at least 130 first responders.
3: The U.S. Special Envoy Steve Witkoff is reportedly traveling to Switzerland for initial talks on a possible nuclear deal with Iran, as President Trump praises what he calls early signs of success on a new tentative agreement. The memorandum signed this week reopened the Strait of Hormuz and gives Washington and Tehran a 60-day window for further negotiations. The Bolivian president, Rodrigo Paz, has declared a state of emergency just hours after reaching a deal to end weeks of protests that have crippled the economy. The decree gives Bolivia's military wider powers to clear blockades, with Paz defending the announcement.
5: What Bolivia is facing today is an organized strategy to destabilize democracy and a legitimate government. We must call it what it is. It's an attempted coup d'etat fueled by narco-terrorism against a democratically elected government.
3: And much of Europe is facing sweltering temperatures this weekend, with hot air from Africa creating a high-pressure heat dome. The BBC's Guy Hedgeco reports from Spain.
6: What we always get every year with a heat wave is the authorities issue advice, which is make sure you're hydrated, make sure that high-risk groups, which are the elderly, small children, people with underlying health conditions, are out of the heat during the hottest time of the day. But also we've been seeing some quite new initiatives as well. So, for example, this year we've got these public spaces like libraries or sports halls, which are air conditioned and people can go in and just sit down, have a drink of water until the worst of the heat has passed.
3: To the weather in Austria, today's forecast is sunny and hot with an increased chance of cloud, rain and thunderstorms in the afternoon. Some heavy storms in mountain areas. Highs between 28 and 36 degrees.
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2: Es ist 14 Uhr, hier sind die Schlagzeilen. Israel greift den Libanon weiterhin an und Trump stellt Jumbojet aus Katar vor. Hier ist Astrid Nolte mit den FM4 News.
3: Thanks, Christoph. Israeli strikes on southern Lebanon are reported to have killed at least 10 people, including a Lebanese soldier. They come a day after a ceasefire was announced between Israel and the Iranian-backed group Hezbollah. The IDF said it was responding to projectiles fired by Hezbollah overnight. The BBC's John Donison has more from Jerusalem.
4: The fighting is ongoing, and I do think it's likely that the number of casualties today will rise. I've seen that the AFP news agency is quoting the Civil Defense Agency in Lebanon saying as many as 16 people have been killed today, and Israel's military has said it has been hitting Hezbollah positions after Hezbollah fired around 50 projectiles towards them, they said a short time ago.
3: Health officials in Gaza say Israeli strikes there on Saturday have killed 5 Palestinians and wounded several others. They say the attack hit an apartment building in the Sabra district of Gaza City and that one person was killed in Beit Lahia further north in a separate incident. Israel and Hamas, meanwhile, remain deadlocked on how to proceed with the next stage of the U.S.-Gaza plan. The newest Air Force One plane has touched down in the U.S. ahead of schedule. President Trump has been heavily criticized for accepting the plane as a gift from the Qatari government. NPR's Ava Berger reports.
5: President Donald Trump addressed service members in front of the jet painted red, white, and blue. He praised the early delivery of the luxury Boeing 747.
6: This plane was transformed into a flying White House at a level of luxury that nobody's ever seen before, probably even almost outside of an airplane. Nobody's ever seen anything like this.
5: The Qatari government gifted the plane to Trump last year. Industry groups originally said the plane could be worth about $400 million. It was one of the biggest foreign gifts ever received by the U.S. government. Because of that, it raised legal and ethical questions. The plane will now undertake commissioning flights as a, quote, final exam before the president officially uses it.
3: And the Austrian government has announced plans to increase spending on digitalization over the next 2 years. The budget within the federal chancellery will rise from 57.3 million euros in 2026 to more than 102 million by 2028. State Secretary Alexander Pröll has said the investments in digitalization are expected to save administrative costs in the long run. To the weather, today's forecast is sunny and hot with an increased chance of cloud rain and thunderstorms in the afternoon. Some heavy storms in mountain areas, highs between 28 and 36 degrees.
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2: So heiße ich, bin für euch am Start heute. Hoffentlich habt ihr einen schönen Sommer oder schönen Festival Sommer oder was auch immer.

0: Diese Sendung wurde präsentiert vom Trendmöbelhaus Mömax. 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
2: Es ist 15 Uhr, hier sind die Schlagzeilen. Trotz Waffenruhe neue Angriffe Israels im Libanon und Europa ringt mit einer intensiven Hitzewelle. Hier ist Astrid Nolte mit den FM4 News.
3: Thanks, Christoph. Israeli strikes on southern Lebanon are reported to have killed at least 15 people, including a Lebanese soldier. They come a day after a ceasefire was announced between Israel and the Iranian-backed group Hezbollah. U.S. Secretary of State Marco Rubio has said the two sides will meet for a fifth round of talks in Washington, D.C. next week. NPR's Jackie Northam has more.
4: Secretary Rubio held a phone call with Lebanese President Joseph Aoun, during which he reiterated the need to disarm the Iranian-backed militant group Hezbollah and re-establish control over all Lebanese territory. That's according to a State Department readout of the conversation. Hezbollah has in the past rejected any peace deal between Israel and the government of Lebanon. Rubio also stressed that bilateral negotiations between Lebanon and Israel represent the only feasible path to ending recurrent cycles of violence.
3: The continued fighting in southern Lebanon has threatened to derail a peace deal between the U.S. and Iran. U.S. Special Envoy Steve Witkoff is reportedly traveling to Switzerland for initial talks on a possible nuclear deal with Iran. The Memorandum of Understanding signed this week reopened the Strait of Hormuz and gives Washington and Tehran a 60-day window for further negotiations. Much of Europe is facing sweltering temperatures this weekend, with several countries under alerts. Hot air from Africa is creating a high-pressure heat dome. The BBC's Guy Hedgeco reports from Spain.
5: We're going to see temperatures up in the high 30s this weekend, but it's down in the south of Spain where we're going to see the hottest temperatures, and that's often the case. But something which is quite unusual is we're going to see temperatures probably of around 40 degrees up in the north of the country, in the Basque country. Up there, they're really not used to those kinds of temperatures. One of the unusual things about this heat wave is it's coming so early. I mean, the summer has begun officially, but to have these kinds of temperatures before the end of June is quite unusual. And obviously, we're going to see similar temperatures around other parts of Europe, Portugal, France, and Italy, for example, as well.
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3: And in World Cup action, FM4's Tom Midler recaps the games that saw Haiti and Turkey become the first teams to be eliminated, with the U.S. and Brazil among the winners, and looks ahead at the next.
6: Paraguay's Miguel Almirón became the first player to be sent off for covering his mouth while speaking to an opposition player, but his teammates held on against heavy pressure to beat Turkey 1-0, ensuring Turkey's group stage exit. Brazil cruised to a 3-0 win over Haiti, meaning the Haitians are also unable to get past the group. Co-hosts the United States sealed their passage to the last 32, though, with a win over Australia. And elsewhere, Morocco scored early on as they edged past Scotland 1-0. The Netherlands and Germany are amongst the teams in action this evening. Tom Midler, FM4 News.
3: To the weather, tomorrow's forecast is mostly sunny, hot and humid, with a chance of rain and storms increasing by the afternoon. Highs between 28 and 36 degrees.
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2: 36 degrees. 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Christoph Seppin ist für euch hier im Studio. Wir reden über Festivals und alles, was das so dazugehört. 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

0: Diese Sendung wurde präsentiert vom Trendmöbelhaus Mömax. 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
2: Es ist 16 Uhr, hier sind die Schlagzeilen. Trotz Waffenruhe, mehr als 20 Tote im Süden des Libanons und Streit zwischen Polen und der Ukraine eskaliert weiter. 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
3: Thanks, Christoph. Israeli strikes on southern Lebanon are reported to have killed more than 20 people, including a Lebanese soldier. They come a day after a ceasefire was announced between Israel and the Iranian-backed group Hezbollah. Fighting on Friday derailed the scheduled start of further negotiations between the U.S. and Iran in Switzerland. NPR's Kerry Khan has more from Tel Aviv.
4: Both Israel and Hezbollah say they are adhering to a ceasefire that was supposed to have started Friday at 4 p.m. local time, and both blame the other for continued clashes. In a phone interview with NBC, President Trump said he spoke with Israel on Friday and asked them to agree to cease their fire with Hezbollah. Trump was quoted as telling Israel, "You just gotta calm down sometimes and use your head." Prime Minister Benjamin Netanyahu is under intense domestic pressure to keep fighting Hezbollah, despite it derailing the larger peace negotiations with Iran. Many Israelis, political opponents, and even Netanyahu's far-right allies decry the preliminary pact as bad for Israel.
3: Health officials in Gaza say at least 5 people have been killed by Israeli strikes and gunfire in the enclave. They say an attack hit an apartment building in Gaza City. The Israeli military has not commented, but routinely says its strikes are aimed at thwarting Hamas attacks. 3 senior officials in Ukraine, including President Zelensky's chief of staff, say they're returning awards bestowed by Poland. It's the latest development in a deepening rift between the two countries. The BBC's Joanna Keane reports.
5: Poland has been one of Ukraine's main allies during the war against Russia, but President Zelensky caused outrage last month when he renamed a military unit after a nationalist insurgent army that took part in massacres against Poles during the Second World War. The Polish president, Karol Nawrocki, said the move was a strategic mistake and that he was stripping Mr. Zelensky of Poland's highest honor, the Order of the White Eagle. Now the president's chief of staff, Ukraine's foreign minister and the ambassador to Warsaw say they're handing back other awards given to them by Poland to show solidarity with their president.
3: And a court in Madrid has ordered the wife of Spain's socialist Prime Minister Pedro Sánchez to stand trial for corruption. Her passports have been withdrawn and she's been banned from leaving the country. Begoña Gómez denies the charges, which include embezzlement and influence peddling. The case originated from a complaint filed by a group with far-right ties. To the weather, tomorrow's forecast is mostly sunny, hot and humid, with a chance of rain and storms increasing by the afternoon. Highs between 28 and 36 degrees.
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2: In der nächsten Stunde gibt es jetzt ein bisschen was live zu hören. 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Sarah Larsson spielt Ende August am FM4 Frequency Festival. 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
3: Es ist kurz nach 17 Uhr. Das sind die Schlagzeilen. Iran schließt die Straße von Hormuz und Trump greift erneut Meloni wegen Iran-Kurs an. Hier ist Astrid Nolte mit den FM4 News.
4: Thanks, René. Iran's military says it has again closed the Strait of Hormuz in response to Israel's continued attacks in southern Lebanon. Israeli strikes are reported to have killed more than 20 people, including a Lebanese soldier, a day after a ceasefire was announced between Israel and the Iranian-backed group Hezbollah. The BBC's Hugo Boshega has more from Beirut.
5: This morning, waves of deadly Israeli airstrikes took place across the south in the eastern Bekaa Valley, both areas where Hezbollah has a strong presence. The Israeli military said it was hitting what it described as targets linked to Hezbollah, and that this was in response to attacks by the group against Israeli troops occupying parts of southern Lebanon.
4: U.S. Vice President J.D. Vance has denied Iran's claim of having closed the Strait of Hormuz. He says U.S. Special Envoy Steve Witkoff and negotiator Jared Kushner are in Switzerland as the U.S. seeks to restart talks with Iran. Speaking on Fox News, Vance said senior officials from several countries were expected to arrive in Lucerne as early as Sunday.
6: So we'll plan the talks when the principals from the Iranian government, also the Qatari and the Pakistani government, arrive. That may happen as soon as tomorrow, but these things are always a little bit in flux. Jared and Steve have been on the ground now for a few hours, dealing with some of the technical elements of this negotiation.
4: U.S. President Trump has again lashed out at the Italian Prime Minister Giorgia Meloni, criticizing what he called Italy's lack of cooperation during the Iran war. He also again insisted she was desperate to have her photo taken with him during the G7 summit in France. As NPR's Megan Williams reports, Meloni has vigorously refuted that claim.
7: Le dichiarazioni di Donald Trump sono dichiarazioni.
8: Giorgia Meloni posted a video calling Trump's account completely fabricated, saying she was stunned the U.S. president would make up a story about a partner country.
7: Io e l'Italia non imploriamo mai.
8: Italy and I do not beg, she said. Italian leaders from across the political spectrum quickly backed her. Foreign Minister Antonio Tajani even canceled a planned trip to the U.S. Meloni had tried to position herself as Trump's closest European ally, but strains over Iran, Ukraine, tariffs, and Gaza have been growing. And here in Italy, the spat is being read as the end of a close political friendship.
4: And the Austrian government has announced plans to increase spending on digitalization over the next 2 years, boosting the budget within the federal chancellery to more than 102 million by 2028. State Secretary Alexander Pröll has said the investments are aimed at saving administrative costs. To the weather, tomorrow's forecast is mostly sunny, hot, and humid, with a chance of rain and storms increasing by the afternoon. Highs between 28 and 36 degrees.
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0: Stern zu schauen, wenn man dann versteht, dass es noch mehr gibt. 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
3: Es ist kurz nach 18 Uhr und das sind die Schlagzeilen. Laut US-Vize Vance werden Iran-Gespräche bald fortgesetzt und Disput zwischen Polen und der Ukraine eskaliert weiter. Hier ist Astrid Nolte mit den FM4 News.
4: Thanks, René. Iran's military says it has again closed the Strait of Hormuz in response to Israel's continued attacks in southern Lebanon. U.S. Vice President J.D. Vance has said the waterway is open to shipping and says talks with Iran are set to resume soon in Lucerne, Switzerland. Meanwhile, Israeli strikes are reported to have killed more than 20 people in southern Lebanon, including a Lebanese soldier, a day after a ceasefire was announced between Israel and the Iranian-backed group Hezbollah. NPR's Jane Araf has more.
5: Israel says it's not bound by that agreement, and that agreement ensures Lebanon's sovereignty and territorial integrity. So meanwhile, Israeli troops are advancing deeper into Lebanon, trying to take a strategic Hezbollah position. Hezbollah is attacking tanks and troops to prevent that advance. And then you have Iran, where officials are blaming the U.S. reining in Israel, and they say there are consequences if this continues. But for now, the main thing is they indicate that they're willing to hold those scheduled talks with the U.S. aimed at forging a permanent agreement.
4: Three senior officials in Ukraine, including President Zelensky's chief of staff, say they're returning awards bestowed by Poland. It's the latest development in a deepening rift between the two countries. The BBC's Joanna Keane reports.
6: Poland has been one of Ukraine's main allies during the war against Russia, but President Zelensky caused outrage last month when he renamed a military unit after a nationalist insurgent army that took part in massacres against Poles during the Second World War. The Polish president, Karol Nawrocki, said the move was a strategic mistake and that he was stripping Mr. Zelensky of Poland's highest honor, the Order of the White Eagle. Now the president's chief of staff, Ukraine's foreign minister and the ambassador to Warsaw say they're handing back other awards given to them by Poland to show solidarity with their president.
4: And a court in Madrid has ordered the wife of Spain's socialist prime minister, Pedro Sanchez, to stand trial for corruption. Her passports have been withdrawn, she's been banned from leaving the country, and she's been ordered to check in with the authorities twice a month. Begoña Gómez denies the charges, which include embezzlement and influence peddling. The case originated from a complaint filed by an anti-corruption group with far-right ties. To the weather, tomorrow's forecast is mostly sunny, hot and humid, with a chance of rain and storms increasing by the afternoon. Highs between 28 and 36 degrees.
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3: Bis 19 Uhr hören wir hier zusammen die beste Musik der Woche. Das ist die beste FM4-Musik der Woche. Der Recap, was sich musikalisch so getan hat. Und das ist Oliver Malcolm mit Ghosts.

0: All right, this is the plan. We get them there and get wrecked. Then we'll eat a pork pie, and we'll drop a couple of 7s or 50s each. Means we'll miss out Monday, but come out smiling.
1: Smiling.

0: René. Iran says it has again closed the Strait of Hormuz in response to Israel's continued strikes in southern Lebanon. The Iranian military described the attacks and the failure of Israeli forces to withdraw from Lebanon as a violation of Tehran's peace deal with the U.S. The BBC's John Donison has more from Jerusalem.
1: 20% of the world's oil and petrochemical products pass through the strait. Its closure led to a huge surge in oil prices, a surge in the price of plastics, a surge in the price of fertilizers. So a huge impact on the global economy. It's the main reason, I think, that Donald Trump was under such pressure to get this deal done, because all the forecasters said if the strait remained closed, we could see a global recession.
0: A U.S. military statement said the strait remained open, with Vice President J.D. Vance saying talks with Iran are set to resume soon in Lucerne, Switzerland, and that the waterway is open to shipping.
2: No, we're not seeing any evidence that the Iranians are still closing down the Strait of Hormuz. It is going to take some time to clear those mines, though.
0: U.S. President Trump has again lashed out at the Italian Prime Minister Giorgia Meloni, criticizing what he called Italy's lack of cooperation during the Iran war. He also again insisted she was desperate to have her photo taken with him during the G7 summit in France. As NPR's Megan Williams reports, Meloni has vigorously refuted that claim.
3: Giorgia Meloni posted the video calling Trump's account completely fabricated, saying she was stunned the U.S. president would make up a story about a partner country.
4: Io e l'Italia non imploriamo mai.
3: Italy and I do not beg, she said. Italian leaders from across the political spectrum quickly backed her. Foreign Minister Antonio Tajani even canceled a planned trip to the U.S. Meloni had tried to position herself as Trump's closest European ally, but strains over Iran, Ukraine, tariffs, and Gaza have been growing. And here in Italy, the spat is being read as the end of a close political friendship.
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0: And the Men's Football World Cup action continues this evening, with the Netherlands up against Sweden this hour, and with Germany playing Ivory Coast at 10 p.m. Austrian time. To the weather, tomorrow's forecast is mostly sunny, hot, and humid, with a chance of rain and storms increasing by the afternoon. Highs between 28 and 36 degrees.

0: natürlich gar nicht erwähnt bei den Neuerscheinungen heute. Van Allen, So Good To Me. Davor Fortet, Baby, Tony Romero Remix. Und?
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0: Zeit für die erste Drum and Bass. So clock.

that I have been saying, know for all the years. I know that it is going to be hard, you know. We have to venture in different years, you know. A lot of sound, young sound I try to follow. That you see where we have developed from one speaker back.

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A lot of sound, young sound might try to follow. That you see where we have developed from one speaker box.

0: thing about music is there's always something new to discover. Sometimes it's music that was made 5 minutes ago by somebody, and sometimes it's music that might have been made 500 years ago, but if you just find it that day, then it's new to you, you know. But I think the real key to it is to having things that lift your human spirit up and make you feel better or make you feel excited or make you feel. And that's why music is one of, really, without question, the greatest art form that there is.
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So get this, yeah, I went down to the chippy to go and order my little Thursday night little treat. Obviously walking home and that, smoking a snout, and I open my bag and I'm looking and I'm like, wait, where's the tart

digital confusion. That's right, y'all. We are on the airwaves through the speakers and into your ear. The show known as the DKM, better known as the Digital Confusion Mix Show. And tonight, we got the wild ride coming your way. We are in the center of Vienna each and every Friday for 12 hours of music and 12 hours of fun with all sorts of DJs, where we pump up the volume at the Vienna Blumenrad. And when you put that volume and the Blumenrad together, you get a thing called Volumenrad, and that's the weekly party that we're doing each and every Friday over there. And we like to bring you the action live streaming, recording, and we're going to bring you 3 hours of it right now. Up first, me, your man DJ JoJo, I'm going to set it off at the wild ride called the Volumenrad, and then we've got our guest DJ from out of Berlin. He's part of Leisure Music Records. He's got a radio show called Perspectives, and it's on myhouseradio.fm. And right now, he's here to flex his DJ skills on the DKM for the very first time. Recorded live at the Volumenrad, which is on each and every Friday from noon to midnight. We're gonna take you into this one uninterrupted. 3 hours of music, your man DJ JoJo, and then Tim Souza taking over for 2.5 hours. And you know what I say on a Saturday night? We don't talk about the music. We be about the music. Let's be about the music. Volumenrad number 4 at the DKM. Turn it up, baby.

0: now you assume I'm swift. 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I got your brain in my scope. The patterns I hold so dope you can't cope. Deadly, like a panther on the loose. Hold still while I get the noose. Causing much mayhem, dropping drama. Radical rebel with the need to bomber. Fake MC, then I hang them higher. The mic is mine, time to pave the piper. 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You and the beat, portrayed as a victim. 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But the war is challenging, great.
1: 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It's Digital Confusion Mix Show. That was me, your man, DJ JoJo, setting it off for the Volumen Rod special number 4. But let's get into our guest, uninterrupted from Berlin, the DJ known as Tim Sousa. Turn it up!

Bucket. Dave Morales, I ain't forgot about you, my brother. Move to swing, where you at? Lim, just keep that dance music alive. You know what I'm talking about. Keep on playing. Them if they can't take it. 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

Yeah, let's get on down to nitty gritty like I said. Yeah, let's get on down to nitty gritty like I said. Yeah, let's get on down to nitty gritty.

my jaw. Volumen Rad, are you having fun? Let me hear you make some noise. We want to send a special shout out to our special guest, DJ Tim Souza. And don't forget, each and every Friday, we're going to be here at Bar in Prata. Shout out to all my people down there. Come on up here. You're always welcome. Absolutely free. Welcome to Volumen Rad right here at the Prata, courtesy of Leisure Music and Digital Confusion. One more time, DJ Tim Souza. Volumen Rad, let's go.